0: Against the Sharks, we need every man we got.
1: Tony don't belong anymore.
0: Cut it, Action Boy. I and Tony started the Jets.
1: Well, he acts like he don't want to belong.
2: Who wouldn't want to belong to the Jets?
0: Right. He's always come through for us, and he will.

0: I know Tony like I know me. I guarantee you can count him in.
1: In, out, let's get cracking.
2: Where are you gonna find Bernardo?
0: At the dance tonight, at the gym.
2: But the gym's neutral territory.
0: I'm gonna make nice there. I'm only gonna challenge you.
2: Great, Daniel.
0: So everybody dress up

0: Maria! Shh. Maria.
1: Wyatt.
0: Come down.
1: No.
0: Maria.
1: Please. If Bernardo...
0: He's at the dance. Come down.
1: He will soon bring Anita home.
0: Just for a minute.
1: A minute is not enough.
0: For an hour, then.
1: I cannot.
0: Forever! Then I'm coming up.
2: Maria!
1: Momentito, mama!
0: Maria! Maria!
1: Calladito!
0: Shh!
1: It is dangerous.
0: I'm not one of them.
1: You are. But to me, you are not. Just as I am one of them.
0: To me, you are all the...
3: Maruca!
1: Sí, ya vengo, papá!
0: Maruca?
1: His pet name for me.
0: I like him. He will like me?
1: No. He is like Bernardo. Afraid.

0: cannot stay. Go quickly.
1: I'm not afraid.
0: They are strict with me. Please.
1: I love you.
0: Yes, yes. Hurry. Go. Buenas noches.
1: Buenas noches.
0: Wait! When will I see you?
1: Tomorrow.
0: I work at the bridal shop. Come there.
1: At sundown.
0: Yes. Good night.
1: Good night.
0: Tony!
2: Shh.
0: Come to the back door.
1: Si.
0: Tony! What does Tony stand for?
1: Anton.
0: Te adoro, Anton.
1: Te adoro, Maria.

0: beauty through San Juan.
1: If there's a road, you can drive on.
0: Help me, my cousins are free ride.
1: How you get all of them inside?

0: I, Anton, take thee, Maria.
1: I, Maria, take thee, Anton.
0: For richer, for poorer.
1: In sickness and in health.
0: To love and to honor.
1: To hold and to keep.
0: From each sun to each moon.
1: From tomorrow to tomorrow.
0: From now to forever.
1: Till death do us part.
0: With this ring, I thee wed.

0: Hey, you!
1: Who, me?
0: Yeah, you!
2: Why, it is Officer Krupke, Baby John.
1: Well, top of the evening, Officer Krupke.
0: I'll crap the top of your skulls if you punks don't stop when I whistle.
2: You see, cops believe everything they read in the papers.
3: To them, we ain't human. We're cruddy juvenile delinquents, so that's what we give them.
0: Hey, you!
1: Me, Officer Krupke?
0: Yeah, you! Give me one good reason for not dragging you down the station house, you punk.
4: Dear kindly Sergeant Krupke, you gotta understand, it's just a bringing up key that gets us out of hand. Our mutters all our junkies, our fathers all our drunks.

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1: I'm destroyed.
2: We're destroyed. We're destroyed. We're the most destroyed. Like we're psychologically destroyed.
0: In the opinion of this court, this child is depraved on account he ain't had a normal home.
1: Hey, I'm depraved on account I'm depraved.
0: So take him to a head shrinker.
1: My father is a bastard. My ma's an SOB. My grandpa's always blasted. My grandma pushes tea. My sister wears a mustache. My brother wears a dress.

0: in my opinion, this child don't need to have his head shrunk at all. Juvenile delinquency is purely a social disease.
1: Hey, I got a social disease!
0: So, take him to a social worker.

0: Radio FM in a Sunmec Yevmec.
1: Henry Purcell, Sagmos Hamar, Hayur Yerko, Ornir im Hoki, Tiroche, Katarumen Chantecler Vocal Ensemble, Dirijor Joseph Jennings, Yev Capriccio Stravagante Camerain Vagahumba, Dirijor Skip Sempe, Menekaterner Matthew Altman, Tenor, Yev Mark Sullivan, Bass Bariton.